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1: Here we go. Mario Courtney Lopez back behind the mic, fired up to be hanging with you for the next few hours. A lot of radio fun to get into, including a fun guest, hilarious Nate Bargatze. 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
2: 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So turn it up. 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
1: But who?
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2: Sugar, season 2 on Apple TV+. Colin Farrell's stylish private eye dives into another missing persons case with that same Noir vibe and Hollywood secrets.
1: What's a Noir vibe?
2: I think it's like black and white or something, right? Isn't that like the Dick Tracy vibe, I think? That sort of film?
1: I just know Pinot Noir.
2: All right, maybe it's wine. I don't know. Oasis on Netflix. A glossy new drama set at a luxurious resort paradise where wealthy families vacation until a disappearance cracks open the glamorous facade.
1: I always love a luxurious resort with
2: a glamorous facade. And voicemails for Isabel on Netflix. Zoe Dutch plays a woman leaving funny, chaotic messages for her dead sister that accidentally go to a charming stranger who starts falling for her voice.
1: Aw, that's actually a sweet story.
2: And creepy.

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1: You're on more Courtney Lopez. Time to make it a little weird. We've got Courtney's random thought. What you got, Porto?
2: You know, we always say trust the process.
0: Yeah.
2: Well, I wonder if the process knows we are trusting it.
0: Process is all knowing. The process is letting go, letting God. So, of course. See, I got all deep on you.

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1: You're all Mario Lopez. 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

0: Hey, Love Will Keep Us Together by Captain and Tennille. My guy actually wore a captain hat, too. That was written originally for Diana Ross, but the Captain and Tennille version won the Grammy for Record of the Year.
1: Why do they make me think of Muskrats?
0: Muskrat Love?
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great guests. Another set to join us after the top of the hour. Comic actor Nate Bargatze. Gonna get to the scoop on his new movie, The Breadwinner, and more when he joins us next.

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0: is 102.7 Kiss FM, hit music from Memphis. What's up, y'all? Mario Lopez. Joining me right now, actor and Grammy-winning comic, my man, Nate Bargatze. How you doing, Nate?
1: Doing good, man. You know, getting ready for this movie.
0: Yeah, congratulations. Yeah. New comedy, Breadwinner. It is out now. You wrote and produced it, and of course are starring in it. What? It's a pretty funny premise. Describe that for people not familiar.
1: Yeah. It's, I mean, essentially, I'm a car dealer, and so I work. My wife is a stay-at-home mom. She invents something, goes on Shark Tank, so our life kind of just reverse roles, and it's just me trying to figure it out with three lovely daughters, and, you know, then eventually just having to go, like, look, I got to do it my way. This is the only way I know, and it's a very fun, sweet, cute movie and very funny. And, you know, that's what I really wanted to go after, was just to try to make something that was, you know, live action and funny and, you know, just everybody, the whole family can come to.
0: Well, that it sort of encompasses a lot of your comedy, and I think why you're so successful too. You all generations and different, just diverse groups can like it, and it's, I love it. Lots more to talk about, a few songs, then more with Nate Bargatze.

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1: Omar Lopez got my man Nate Bargatze hanging out on Zoom this hour. Our new movie is The Breadwinner. But Nate, you also have a game show, ABC, called Greatest Average American. People are digging it right now. How do you like that space?
2: It's great. It's like, you know, when you do the shows, again, it's like something that I just wanted to be silly. I'm trying to go a little silly right now with stuff and fun and, you know, just easy to watch. And it's fun to see the kids. A lot of kids watch it. Like, we went to go eat recently. There's a bunch of 12, 13-year-old little boys there. And then it was, they were like, oh, we love the game show. So it was, like, interesting to get that dynamic and seeing who's getting to watch. Because it's creating the game show, something that you can watch with your family. Like, you know, we used to watch a lot of stuff and, you know, Saved by the Bell and all that. So
0: there we go.
2: You know, it's like going back to trying to somewhat create some of that kind of stuff where everybody can sit and watch and everybody likes it.
0: That's the best. That's the best right there. All right, Nate, hang tight. A few more songs. I want to come back.

0: is 102.7 Kiss FM, hit music from Memphis. Getting back to Nate Bargatze, Mario Lopez here. New movie, The Breadwinner, is out now, hosting a game show over on ABC. And with all that you got going on, you're going to be on tour this summer, the Big Dumb Eyes World Tour. What topics are you hitting on the road?
1: It's, you know, I got a fun AI joke that I open with. And then, you know, just talk about my family and, you know, everything. What I love about stand-up is, if you go back to my first albums to now, it's just kind of like life. And I just talk about just kind of where you are and those different parts of your life. And so having a daughter and her having sleepovers, and to me and my wife, we'll be married 20 years this year. Oh, so awesome. Talking about that. And so it's just, it's a fun hour. This hour's been very fun to mold together. And I'll be taping this special soon. And so it should come out later this year, I think.
0: Congrats on that, brother. And I also heard, I don't know if this is true, you're planning to build a theme park in Nashville, in your hometown. Are you going to have Nate Land right there, like Dollywood?
1: Like Dollywood, yes. I mean, we're like 4 hours from Dollywood. We're not trying to take away from Dollywood. But yeah, it's like, it says Nate Land. The park's not going to be just, it's not like it's a park about me. It's Nashville had a theme park called Opryland.
0: Yeah, yeah.
1: And it was my first job. And then they shut it down when I was in high school. And I think the whole city just was like, what are you doing?
0: Yeah.
1: Like, we love this theme park. And Nashville is a place that can have a full theme park. It has the population for it. And so, again, it fits in with what I want to do, is just be able to create memories for families and have them come. And the goal is to, it's called Nate Land, but I always think, you know, I want one day, eventually you don't really know who Nate is. It's not about, not about me. It's just about creating memories and having a fun, you know, you want stuff to go do with your kids. And
0: family. I love it.
1: Yeah.
0: That's great. All right, hang tight. More with Nate coming up, but first, more music.

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1: 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You're on Mario Lopez, got comic Nate Bargatze hanging out on Zoom. The movie is The Breadwinner. Now, I got a personal question, if you don't mind me asking. I was looking at the trailer for your movie, right? And I was like, damn, his hair looks good. His wig looks good. At what point did you start going gray and then just say, you know what, screw it, I'm going to let it keep going?
2: It just happened. Like, it was, you know, I won't go bald if the genetic thing works.
1: No, you're good right now. If you made it to this age, you're good. You're good to like 75. Oh, really? Oh yeah, you're good. Once you get past 35, you're good.
2: Yeah. All right. So good. That's great to hear. And then so with the gray, it was just like I went gray quicker and it was like sprinkling in there.
1: Yeah.
2: And then it just is like I was just doing stand up. So it wasn't like I had to do it for any roles or anything.
1: Yeah.
2: And then it became cool. So then you're like, it just all kind of works out. That's like, I think if you just stick with something, you can usually wait out until it all comes back around. That's like clothes, anything. You can just, if you can stick with the style, you're going to go through some rough times in the middle. Yeah. But it'll eventually come back around.
1: See, because full disclosure, I started going gray about 10 years ago or some. And as you can see, I use Just For Men. I'm like Anderson Cooper under here if I don't paint. So I'm debating, but I'll see if I can do it like that, like a little salt and peppery, it stays. But then
2: we like you the way you are. We don't, you know.
1: I like that, Nate.
3: If Mario changes, it's going to throw off the world.
2: It would.
3: It's going to make everything.
2: I don't know. That's like LeBron leaving the NBA and you're like, I'm not ready for this, man.
1: Right, right.
2: Like, I can't. You go, just be you. You're kind of our North Star, so just don't do anything crazy, dude.
1: Sounds good. All right, I'm going to take my time. I appreciate that. Thank you. Yeah. Thank you for that. All right, Nate, hang tight. Quick break. I'm going to come back and wrap it up.
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1: All right, that's it. 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
12: 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And so thinking about the plethora of content, human-created versus not human-created, I think as humans, we're always looking to feel something. And so I think human connection is never going to go away.
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1: They say the holy water's watered down, and this town's lost its faith. 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
3: I'm Fox 13 meteorologist Evan O'Regan in Civi Weather Center 13. Scattered showers and thunderstorms do remain in the forecast through your Father's Day weekend. Tonight for Juneteenth, we do stay dry and mild under mostly cloudy skies. Patchy fog, although, cannot be ruled out, especially near bodies of water. Lows in the upper 60s to near 70. Scattered afternoon showers and storms develop during the peak heating of the day tomorrow. Highs in the mid to upper 80s. More storms are expected on Sunday, especially overnight and into early Monday morning, some of which could be on the gusty side. We're tracking it on Fox 13 News.
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3: I'm Fox 13 meteorologist Evan O'Regan in Civvy Weather Center 13. Scattered showers and thunderstorms do remain in the forecast through your Father's Day weekend. Tonight for Juneteenth, we do stay dry and mild under mostly cloudy skies. Patchy fog, although, cannot be ruled out, especially near bodies of water. Lows in the upper 60s to near 70. Scattered afternoon showers and storms develop during the peak heating of the day tomorrow. Highs in the mid to upper 80s. More storms are expected on Sunday, especially overnight and into early Monday morning, some of which could be on the gust side. We're tracking it on Fox 13 News.
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5: Ice Cube's Big 3 is back. 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
3: I'm Fox 13 meteorologist Evan O'Regan in Civvy Weather Center 13. Scattered showers and thunderstorms do remain in the forecast through your Father's Day weekend. Tonight for Juneteenth, we do stay dry and mild under mostly cloudy skies. Patchy fog, although, cannot be ruled out, especially near bodies of water. Lows in the upper 60s to near 70. Scattered afternoon showers and storms develop during the peak heating of the day tomorrow. Highs in the mid to upper 80s. More storms are expected on Sunday, especially overnight and into early Monday morning, some of which could be on the gusty side. We're tracking it on Fox 13 News.
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5: 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Three-time Big Three MVP ISO Joe Johnson and the reloaded Detroit Amps battle two-time Big Three championship coach Steven Jackson's DMV trilogy, followed by Big Three's most intense rivalry. 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
5: Ice Cube's Big Three is back. 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Three-time Big Three MVP ISO Joe Johnson and the reloaded Detroit Amps battle two-time Big Three championship coach Steven Jackson's DMV trilogy, followed by Big Three's most intense rivalry. 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
5: Ice Cube's Big Three is back. 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Three-time Big Three MVP ISO Joe Johnson and the reloaded Detroit Amps battle two-time Big Three championship coach Steven Jackson's DMV trilogy, followed by Big Three's most intense rivalry. 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
3: I'm Fox 13 meteorologist Evan O'Regan in Civvy Weather Center 13. Scattered showers and thunderstorms do remain in the forecast through your Father's Day weekend. Tonight for Juneteenth, we do stay dry and mild under mostly cloudy skies. Patchy fog, although, cannot be ruled out, especially near bodies of water. Lows in the upper 60s to near 70. Scattered afternoon showers and storms develop during the peak heating of the day tomorrow. Highs in the mid to upper 80s. More storms are expected on Sunday, especially overnight and into early Monday morning, some of which could be on the gusty side. We're tracking it on Fox 13 News.
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4: I'm Fox 13 meteorologist Evan O'Regan in Civvy Weather Center 13. Scattered showers and thunderstorms do remain in the forecast through your Father's Day weekend. Tonight for Juneteenth, we do stay dry and mild under mostly cloudy skies. Patchy fog, although, cannot be ruled out, especially near bodies of water. Lows in the upper 60s to near 70. Scattered afternoon showers and storms develop during the peak heating of the day tomorrow. Highs in the mid to upper 80s. More storms are expected on Sunday, especially overnight and into early Monday morning, some of which could be on the gusty side. We're tracking it on Fox 13 News.
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7: 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The most physical, fierce, and competitive basketball league on earth returns to CBS this Saturday. Three-time Big Three MVP ISO Joe Johnson and the reloaded Detroit Amps battle two-time Big Three championship coach Steven Jackson's DMV trilogy, followed by Big Three's most intense rivalry. Defending champions Miami 305 and Michael Beasley chasing his third straight MVP take on Dwight Howard, coach Nick Young, and the LA Riot. 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

102.7 Kiss FM, cloudy skies, rain today and tomorrow. Yet we're looking at a high of 85 for your Saturday and a low of 71 tonight with TLC.

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4: I'm Fox 13 meteorologist Wendy Nations and Severe Weather Center 13. It's a pretty nice start to the weekend for most. This morning, thunderstorms are mainly focused across our southern Fox 13 viewing counties along a stalled front. Our friends in Clarksdale are getting an early wake-up call from Mother Nature with heavy rain, lightning, and thunder rolling through. For everyone else, expect a warmer, more humid day as southeast winds bringing extra moisture. Highs will climb into the upper 80s, and while most areas stay dry, a few pop-up storms can't be ruled out.
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Cloudy skies, rain today and tomorrow. High of 85 for your Saturday. We're looking at a low of 71 tonight.

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5: I'm Fox 13 meteorologist Wendy Nations and Severe Weather Center 13. It's a pretty nice start to the weekend for most. This morning, thunderstorms are mainly focused across our southern Fox 13 viewing counties along a stalled front. Our friends in Clarksdale are getting an early wake-up call from Mother Nature with heavy rain, lightning, and thunder rolling through. For everyone else, expect a warmer, more humid day as southeast winds bringing extra moisture. Highs will climb into the upper 80s, and while most areas stay dry, a few pop-up storms can't be ruled out.
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Cloudy skies, rain today and tomorrow with a high of 85 for your Saturday. Looking at a low of 71 tonight.

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5: I'm Fox 13 meteorologist Wendy Nations and Severe Weather Center 13. It's a pretty nice start to the weekend for most. This morning, thunderstorms are mainly focused across our southern Fox 13 viewing counties along a stalled front. Our friends in Clarksdale are getting an early wake-up call from Mother Nature with heavy rain, lightning, and thunder rolling through. For everyone else, expect a warmer, more humid day as southeast winds bring in extra moisture. Highs will climb into the upper 80s, and while most areas stay dry, a few pop-up storms can't be ruled out.
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0: girly, girly. 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

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Yep, cloudy skies, rain today and tomorrow. High of 85 for your Saturday, and we're looking at a low of 71 tonight.

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0: 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So, she's got music in the new movie Toy Story 5 in theaters right now. And Taylor Swift is coming up.
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0: I'm Fox 13 meteorologist Wendy Nations and Severe Weather Center 13. It's a pretty nice start to the weekend for most. This morning, thunderstorms are mainly focused across our southern Fox 13 viewing counties along a stalled front. Our friends in Clarksdale are getting an early wake-up call from Mother Nature with heavy rain, lightning, and thunder rolling through. For everyone else, expect a warmer, more humid day as southeast winds bring in extra moisture. Highs will climb into the upper 80s, and while most areas stay dry, a few pop-up storms can't be ruled out.
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Cloudy skies and rain today and tomorrow. High of 85 for your Saturday. We're looking at a low of 70.

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I'm Keith Allen. Hope you're having a great Father's Day weekend. Thanks for hanging out.

0: 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Want to drop $2,500 in your bank account? 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Alabama with that first chance to win. 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
5: I'm Fox 13 meteorologist Wendy Nations and Severe Weather Center 13. It's a pretty nice start to the weekend for most. This morning, thunderstorms are mainly focused across our southern Fox 13 viewing counties along a stalled front. Our friends in Clarksdale are getting an early wake-up call from Mother Nature with heavy rain, lightning, and thunder rolling through. For everyone else, expect a warmer, more humid day as southeast winds bringing extra moisture. Highs will climb into the upper 80s, and while most areas stay dry, a few pop-up storms can't be ruled out.
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U.S. men's soccer team. 2-0 winners over Australia. We're 2-0. Trying to make it 3-0 Thursday against Turkey. 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

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Answer, overwhelmingly the 90s. My teenage daughter is rolling her eyes at me right now.

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3: I'm Fox 13 meteorologist Evan O'Regan in Civvy Weather Center 13. An isolated shower or storm is still possible through the evening hours of your Saturday, but then we turn drier and mostly clear overnight. Lows tonight in the low 70s with some patchy fog possible, especially in northern Mississippi. For Father's Day, expect hotter temperatures with highs near 90 and feels like temperatures close to 100 with the humidity. Most areas will stay dry, but still can't rule out a pop-up afternoon shower or storm, but no reason to cancel any outdoor plans. Keeping an eye on a few stronger storms arriving in the Mid-South by early Monday morning. We're tracking it on Fox 13 News.
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5: I'm Fox 13 meteorologist Evan O'Regan in Civvy Weather Center 13. An isolated shower or storm is still possible through the evening hours of your Saturday, but then we turn drier and mostly clear overnight. Lows tonight in the low 70s with some patchy fog possible, especially in northern Mississippi. For Father's Day, expect hotter temperatures with highs near 90 and feels like temperatures close to 100 with the humidity. Most areas will stay dry, but still can't rule out a pop-up afternoon shower or storm, but no reason to cancel any outdoor plans. Keeping an eye on a few stronger storms arriving in the Mid-South by early Monday morning. We're tracking it on Fox 13 News.
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A Luke Skywalker lightsaber goes up for auction this week. $1 million, the starting bid. Could you imagine? You have to be like the biggest fan in the world and uber rich.

looking to do a movie with Dad this weekend? Not a bad idea. Toy Story 5, they say, going to make $150 million over the weekend. Hey, if you're going to do a family movie, you can do a lot worse than Toy Story. I might go check it out.

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I'm Keith Allen. Thank you to all the fathers out there. Appreciate what you do. Happy Father's Day weekend.

0: game with Dad. Memphis Redbirds in town this evening, 6:35. Is tonight's game, or if it gets rained out, fingers crossed it won't, maybe a little bit better shot for tomorrow. How about a Father's Day 105 game? Nothing better than a ball game, a adult beverage, and a hot dog on a weekend.
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5: 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An isolated shower or storm is still possible.
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5: 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An isolated shower or storm is still possible through the evening hours of your Saturday, but then we turn drier and most

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congrats to the men's U.S. soccer team. 2-0 winners over Australia. They will advance to the knockout round. First time we've ever done that after two games. They'll play the third game, hoping to finish number one in the group against Turkey coming up on Thursday. It's a 10 p.m. game, though. So you got to be dedicated. Hopefully we can go 3-0.

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0: So maybe you wanted to go on vacation this summer, but things got expensive and didn't work out. Check it out. I got the answer. $2,500 up for grabs. We're giving it away again on Monday. We got multiple chances. You could have a heck of a little summer vacation on $2,500, or be responsible, or do a little of both. Next chance to grab that cash. It happens 8 a.m. on Monday morning. 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
5: I'm Fox 13 meteorologist Evan O'Regan in Civvy Weather Center 13. An isolated shower or storm is still possible through the evening hours of your Saturday, but then we turn drier and mostly clear overnight. Lows tonight in the low 70s with some patchy fog possible, especially in northern Mississippi. For Father's Day, expect hotter temperatures with highs near 90 and feels like temperatures close to 100 with the humidity. Most areas will stay dry, but still can't rule out a pop-up afternoon shower or storm, but no reason to cancel any outdoor plans. Keeping an eye on a few stronger storms arriving in the Mid-South by early Monday morning, we're tracking it on Fox 13 News.
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